The Pretenders, and I'll Stand By You. 99.7 K-Show. Aaron Stone here with you.

REO Speedwagon, and me, Aaron Stone. Gonna run for now, but I'll talk with you more in the morning. Yeah, after 10 a.m. Here's Paul McCartney and Wings on KJO.

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2: Fox News, I'm Tom Graham. The Pentagon announcing it's reinstated the blockade of Iranian ports today. U.S. military also launching new attacks targeting Iran. And Tehran has responded.
3: Iran has been launching attacks of its own against neighboring Gulf states, including Kuwait and Bahrain, where U.S. troops are based. An Emirati tanker hit by an Iranian cruise missile last night, killing one crew member and wounding

0: 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I'm Chris Culpepper, and I'm head of marketing at River Grand. River Grand Marketing has partnered with Cassie Callis and her team for nearly 4 years now, and we like to change things up a lot. 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

James Arthur, Say You Won't Let Go on KAJO, streaming live at KJO.com. Stay close after the cars. We'll have a look at local headlines. So don't go anywhere right here. It's KJO, 59 degrees, out of the

Francesca Banastelli, he knows my name here on KAJO. It is 7:19 and a good morning to you. Wednesday, the 15th of July, it is 7:19. And looks like that sun is shining through. It's going to be a bright one. Probably a hot one today, too, but we're on the way to kind of a cooler day tomorrow. That'll be nice, and hopefully that will aid in the fight against that

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We're open. 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Pick up your winnings and your purchases and drop off some food for the food bank. Whoa.

Okay, Joe, stop on in, drop off some food for the food bank. Let's fill that barrel with any non-perishable and expired food you may have, and also as much jelly as you can possibly carry. Bring it on, my friend. 888 Rogue River Highway. Here's level 42.

That is Starship. Nothing's going to stop us now here on KJO. I went for a walk the other day and a very strange thing happened. And it's not the first time that thing has happened. I'll tell you more about that in just a little bit. So stay close. Maren Morris now with The Bones.

0: Journey. Who's crying now? On 99.7 KJO, it's me, Aaron, on your Wednesday. Another warm one, not as hot as yesterday. Looking for a sunny 95 this afternoon. Clear tonight, low mid-50s, sunny, and down to 84 tomorrow, they say. Friday, sunny, 90 into the weekend. Saturday, sunny, back up to 95. Right now, it is a very sunny 76 as we bring you more music and more variety in moments on KJO.
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